miss. I want to say thank you. See, you sure made my night, baby. I believe what you said about them ladies. I know they all came out here just to

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Before that, it was Vaughn Mason and Crew, Bounce, Rock, Skate, Roll, Nick Bikes, Chic Remix. The Southern University Jazz Ensemble called Broken Dreamer, Monster Modern Soul. We set it off with some gospel, the Sacramento Fellowship Choir called Surely the Lord. Coming up on the second hour, we still have 2 hours left. If you want to reach out, text me, 206-903-5397. 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

Rembrandt. Llega Super Juana. I'm so wonderful. I'm so marvelous.

0: Funky Records in Miami last year when I was there. And I'm coming up, I'm going out there in about a month from now. I'm doing my birthday out there this year. And I'm questioning, why would I go to such a place in the middle of summer when I can't stand like the 70, 80 degree weather here? And I think I'm dying and it's hot. And it's going to be like 115 or something. I don't know, man. Question myself sometimes. Without further ado, let's get into it. Disco Funkanoo.
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0: EXP. Every morning I wake up and begin listening. I listen on the drive to my public school in Southeast Seattle where I work. Let's go Quakers. I listen between classes and then again on the drive home and for the rest of the evening. KEXP not only introduces me to new music and artists, but more importantly, gives me a sense of community and belonging, affirming that I'm not alone and I have friends everywhere. Thank you for what you do. You all literally make me a better teacher, partner, father, friend, and community member. This is Matt and Gilbert the Cat from Rainier Beach, and we power KEXP.
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1: 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El Sonido, donde la música latina importa. El Sonido is made possible in part by Seattle Credit Union.
3: That was VSK. The track was Alignment off of a release that was called Alignment. Before that, recent release from legendary artist Speedy J with 303 Template Refract off of his Walkman album. Came out a couple weeks ago. It's very good. It's very abstract, which I think is good. New one from Italtech before that. That was Misted off of the Mind Abandon album. Came out on Planet Moo. Actually the same day as the Speedy J. And that block started off with Detroit Boogie Assemble, which is one of the many pseudonyms of another legendary house producer, Orlando Vaughn. That was Rock Me, Move My Soul. It's about last December. I was talking about holidays at the very top of the show. There's multiple holidays being observed today. So I think now that we're into the through the first half of the show, second half of the show, I'm going to dedicate to, it's World No Tobacco Day and National Savior Hearing Day. Those two go nice together. Look out for yourself. No tobacco. Save your hearing. I know I don't do enough of one of those things. Save your hearing. I do enough of no tobacco. Thank you very much. Gonna get back into it. Want to give a shout out as well. Got Ryan in Berkeley checking in. Daniel checking in on the macaroons. I was talking about macaroons. Sometimes you hear about macaroons, then you want macaroons. Also, shout out to Derek here in Seattle. Gonna get into it. It's KEXP, where the music matters.

0: just tuning in. So far, we've covered National Macaroon Day, National Save Your Hearing Day, and yes, World No Tobacco Day. We're observing all of those and more tonight on Expansions. Going to be here until midnight Pacific time. It's approximately 1 hour from now. After that, got Midnight in a Perfect World, our weekly guest mix show. We've got a guest mix from Masahiro Takahashi. That's from 12 until 1, from 1 until 3, Jazz Theater with John Gilbraith. And then we got Sean taking you into the wee hours of the morning from 3 until 5. But for now, I'm going to get back to the mix. It's probably time for some drum and bass and stuff like that. And it's going to be happening right here on KEXP, 90.3 in Seattle, 92.7 in the Bay, KEXP.org, and the mobile apps for the rest of the universe.
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1: 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Without further ado, it's Masahiro Takahashi with this week's exclusive guest DJ mix for Midnight in a Perfect World. 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

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Come on now, baby, give me just one more. 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This gun's for hire. 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
1: Now got some new stuff going out to Micah, who's working in the tortilla dungeon right now. Stay cool, baby.

to Ben in Berkeley, to Ian in the CD, to Josie in the in Shoreline. Big ups to Zane and big ups to Dag. Yeah. Shout out to Chris in Barrington, Rhode Island. And Chris's twins, Ada and Luke, listening right now while they eat dinner. Enjoy. Thanks for listening, y'all. It's KXP. There is no substitution for it.

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1: 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R.I.P. 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